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5: Scott Cade with the Rock Notes. Green Day bassist Mike Dirnt is selling a collection of personally used gear and stage-worn clothing through the online store Reverb beginning on September 9th. Highlights include bass guitars burned on stage during the Nimrod and Warning tours when drummer Trey Cool also set his kit ablaze. The collection features two American Idiot-era Fender Mike Dirnt signature precision basses, a Nimrod-era signed Fender bass, and a 1962 Fender precision bass in Fiesta Red. Clothing items include leather bomber jacket from the Wake Me Up When September Ends video and outfits from multiple tours. Nearly all clothing was designed or altered by Dirnt, with proceeds going to charity. Christian metal band Demon Hunter has filed a federal lawsuit against Netflix in L.A., claiming the streaming giant's blockbuster animated film K-pop Demon Hunters has destroyed their 25-year-old brand. Released in June 2025, the film became Netflix's most watched original ever, surpassing 500 million views. Its soundtrack topped the Billboard 200 album chart, and Golden spent 8 weeks at number one on the Hot 100 as a single. That band argues Netflix engaged in reverse confusion, effectively drowning out their established identity with a similar name. Quote, "This lawsuit is a classic case of massive companies willfully disregarding the rights of others in pursuit of profits," their lawyer stated. Legal experts note trademark suits involve creative works are historically difficult to win due to First Amendment protections. Plus, they're just Demon Hunter, and this is K-pop Demon Hunters. I don't know how you could confuse the two. Now, according to an Esquire interview in February 2013, after Metallica requested that the U.S. military stop using their music during interrogations in Iraq, Demon Hunter allegedly contacted the U.S. military offering their music as an alternative, which was accepted. And those are your Rock Notes. I'm Scott Kay.
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0: address, Lincoln. 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
1: And welcome to National Radio Day on the 10 at 10. Electromagnetic waves were predicted by James Clerk Maxwell in his 1873 theory of electromagnetism, now called Maxwell's equations, who proposed that a coupled oscillating electrical field and magnetic field could travel through space as a wave, and proposed that light consists of electromagnetic waves of short wavelength. Well, finally, in 1895, a guy by the name of Guillermo Marconi developed the first radio communication system using a spark gap transmitter to send Morse code over long distances. By December of 1901, he had transmitted across the Atlantic Ocean. Marconi and Carl Ferdinand Braun shared the 1909 Nobel Prize in Physics for their contributions to the development of wireless telegraphy, and it's called radio. And since then, they came up with an AM band, then what I am on, an FM band. By the way, FM is frequency modulation. And let's get it rocking on today's 10 at 10.
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0: you poor radio star. The Buggles and the very first MTV music video in August of 1981. Video killed the radio star. And now here it is, the summer of 2026, and videos have been
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0: 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That's a song by Elvis Costello and the Attractions. Famously getting him in trouble with Saturday Night Live. It is Elvis Costello and the Attractions and Radio, Radio on National Radio Day on the 10th.

Say it again, radio. It's National Radio Day. That's Stan Ridgway and his band, The Wall of Voodoo. And there's a, well, not a huge hit for him, but I always liked it. Mexican radio. Here we go with the Ravens, R-A-V-Y-N-S. I spelled it that way because so you know exactly they spelled it differently. They formed in Baltimore back in 1978 by Rob Fahey and Kiff Brewer. They were kind of a power pop new wave band, and they won the 1985 MTV Basement Tapes competition with their music video for Rhythm of the Heart, which was not a national hit. However, this song became their second single for the Fast Times at Ridgemont High movie soundtrack back in 1982. It's the Ravens, and first time I've played this one on the radio before. So Radio Day is a good day to do it. Raised on the radio, the Ravens, I'm a 10 at 10.

0: always got to turn it up. You know, if it's too loud, you're too old. That's what we say in radio. Autograph, that's Turn Up the Radio. We also heard in there the Wall of Voodoo Mexican Radio, Raised on the Radio, Ravens, Radio, Elvis Costello and Up Top, Video Killed the Radio Star. Then the Radio Star killed the video guy. Yeah, we won. Coming up next, continuing to remember the great Frank Beard of ZZ Top. Matter of fact, they've got a song similar to Mexican Radio. As a matter of fact, it was a radio station they heard down there, a border blaster station, they would call them, the AM stations, that could go far beyond the 100,000 watts of any U.S. station because, well, they didn't have any FCC regulations down there. They could just blast them as loud as they wanted to. And Dusty and Frank and Billy would listen to these border blaster stations and hear these cool tunes. Couldn't understand the DJs, but they sure understood the music. So a remembrance tune from that little old band out of Texas will be coming up next here. And more radio songs coming up as well. So stand by for that on this radio day, 10 at 10. Scott K here, glad to be in the radio doing this thing. And today's show brought to you by State Farm Insurance agent Benny Krikak. That's Benny Krikak at 8th and Plum here in town, or you can look him up, search Vinny State Farm on the Facebook. 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
3: 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Beard was the band's definitive drummer, renowned for mastering the Texas Shuffle groove heard on classics like Tush and LaGrange. 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

0: Kent and Solid, how you doing? Lots of music coming up for you between now and 5:45. Got the brand new Everly Brothers record, and we'll be playing both sides of it for you, in addition to listening to Elvis's latest, came out this week, and we'll get things started with the new one by Chuck Berry. Stick around. 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

0: 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It's alive and well right here at 92.9 Eagle and the 10 at 10. Work hard on the show. Let's see, all kinds of movies about radio. Let's see, there was some of the best. Look Who's Laughing, 1941. Airheads in 1994. Talk Radio in 1988. I liked the movie, but I didn't like it, how it ended. Poor Little Rich Girl, 1936, with Shirley Temple. The Night Listener, 2006. There's Pump Up the Volume from 1990. Private Parts, the Howard Stern movie, 1997. A Prairie Home Companion, I like that. Garrison Keillor's 2008 movie. Another good one was 84's Comfort and Joy, about a Glasgow DJ. Talk to Me, real-life DJ Petey Green went from prison to popularity on a D.C. radio station in Talk to Me in 2007. And, of course, in 1998, one of my favorites with Robin Williams, Good Morning, Vietnam. Coal Miner's Daughter, Sleepless in Seattle, also had American Graffiti, had a radio station in it. 87's Radio Days, Pirate Radio in 2009, about those pirate radio stations off the coast in England. Oh, and the one movie about radio I still have yet to see. I don't know why. I haven't seen it.
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0: Reunion. Life is a rock, but the radio rolled me. 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Scott K wrapping up the 10 at 10 with Reunion. There you go. Happy Radio Day today. Celebrate and enjoy and crank it up. We got 1981 tomorrow of the year, all hour long here on the 10 at 10, and I do hope to see you then.
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2: Las Vegas was built for stars. And on August 22nd, two of boxing's biggest take center stage. Rolly Romero never follows the script.
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1: Rumors spreading round in that Texas town about the shack outside the games. And you know what I'm talking about. 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They got a lot of nice girls.

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0: Here you go. AC/DC, good way to start off. I mean, be careful here. I mean, is she ready now? Is the correct day?
1: Friday.
0: Thank
1: God it's Friday.
0: Welcome in. Got some Queen on the way for you. News, weather, and sports all together. Scott K. here. And yes, we've made it to Friday. We're not that

0: There's more rock next on the Eagle. Now, news and sports headlines with Scott and Joe on the morning show that rocks from 92.9 The Eagle.
1: And welcome in once again, one more day with no go on the JoJo. Joe Scar will be back on Monday. We got Jeff Motes in here this morning. Of course, Brandon will be here with the forecast in just a second. And it's a Louisiana snack heist gone wrong. Gets arrested as he returns to the store after stealing $19.88 in snacks. We'll have details on that coming up here. First, though, Jeff Motes.
2: Lincoln police are investigating a collision between a car and a bicycle just after 9:30 Wednesday night around 20th and A that sent the bicyclist to the hospital. The accident report provided by LPD says the vehicle was westbound A Street approaching 20th Street with a green light at the crosswalk signal when the bike pulled out in front of the 26-year-old driver and she was unable to avoid the collision and hit the bike. The report says one witness said the bike occupied by a 55-year-old man was traveling at a high rate of speed heading south on 20th Street with no lights on and didn't stop at the stop sign before turning westbound onto A Street and collided with the vehicle. Police confirmed the man hit on the bike is in critical condition in a Lincoln hospital. He underwent surgery for a serious brain bleed. The investigation is ongoing into those fraudulent signatures on petitions to make changes to Lincoln city elections and other statewide initiatives, but the group Good Government Lincoln turned in a second round of petitions on Wednesday with more than 9,000 signatures that still have to be verified for each of the three proposed amendments aiming to change the dates of city elections, let certain residents outside city limits vote in municipal elections, and place term limits on Lincoln city council members. The Lincoln Salt Dogs fell to the Kansas City Monarchs Thursday night by the final of 8-4, with Lincoln being swept in the series and losing their fourth straight game. The Salt Dogs are back home for a crucial weekend series against Fargo Moorhead, beginning tonight at 7:05 and a 6:35 airtime over on KFOR. There are just a handful of high school football teams that are in action in Week 0 tonight. Over at Seacrest Field, starting at 7, the two newest members of the Class A ranks and newer Lincoln schools will meet. Northwest will play Standing Bear. And KFOR's coverage of high school football begins next Thursday night at 7 with Lincoln East and Lincoln Northeast. And I'm Jeff Motes on 92.9 The Eagle.
1: Well, the Eagles' coverage of football will not happen on this station. What we're going to do is down there and have one hell of a fun tailgate before the game, then have fun watch the game, and then play classic rock while we're doing it all. So it'll be a good time. Anyway, welcome to it. Let's get an update here on forecast details, and that's with Brandon.
3: Partly to mostly cloudy today with a 40% chance of showers and thunderstorms. Some storms may be severe. High temperature this afternoon in the mid-80s. Tonight, partly to mostly cloudy with a 40% chance of showers and thunderstorms. Once again, some storms could be severe. Low in the mid-60s. Saturday, mostly sunny to partly cloudy with a 20% chance of rain, high in the mid-80s. Sunday, partly to mostly cloudy with a 30% chance of showers and thunderstorms, high in the low 80s. From the 1011 Severe Weather Center, I'm meteorologist Brandon Rector for 92.9 The Eagle.
1: And yeah, this is wild. An 18-year-old Louisiana man is facing charges after allegedly stealing snacks from a Shreveport convenience store, then returning while police were still on the scene. It was around 12:34 a.m. August 11th. John Alex Jordan, JJ, allegedly walked out of a Circle K on Olive Street without paying for three packages of donuts. Okay, three packages of donuts. Probably mini donuts. Two honey buns. Delicious. A pound cake. And a fountain drink. Totaling $19.88. Officer searched the area but couldn't locate him. Jordan returned to the store shortly after and was detained. Shreveport police quipped online that returning to the scene really does work, not just in the way he probably hoped. But what is more disturbing is how in the hell does three packs of mini donuts, two honey buns, a pound cake, and a fountain drink cost almost $20 dang? I mean, that's the crime here at...
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0: AI not ready for prime time is coming up after the news and sports headlines here and the forecast with Brandon. First, though, got Jeff Motes in here. Joe Scar on assignment. One more day, Jeffrey.
1: Lincoln police are investigating a collision between a car and a bicycle just after 9:30 Wednesday night around 20th and A that sent the bicyclist to the hospital. The accident report provided by LPD says the vehicle was westbound on A Street approaching 20th Street with a green light at the crosswalk signal when the bike pulled out in front of the 26-year-old driver and she was unable to avoid the collision and hit the bike. The report says one witness said the bike occupied by a 55-year-old man was traveling at a high rate of speed heading south on 20th Street with no lights on and didn't stop at the stop sign before turning westbound onto A Street and collided with the vehicle. Police confirmed the man hit on the bike is in critical condition in a Lincoln hospital. He underwent surgery for serious brain bleed. The investigation is ongoing into those fraudulent signatures on petitions to make changes to Lincoln city elections and other statewide initiatives, but the group Good Government Lincoln turned in a second round of petitions on Wednesday with more than 9,000 signatures that still have to be verified for each of the three proposed amendments aiming to change the dates of city elections, let certain residents outside city limits vote in municipal elections, and place term limits on Lincoln City Council members. The Lincoln Salt Dogs fell to the Kansas City Monarchs Thursday night by the final of 8-4, with Lincoln being swept in the series and losing their fourth straight game. The Salt Dogs are back home for a crucial weekend series against Fargo-Moorhead, beginning tonight at 7:05 and a 6:35 airtime over on KFOR. There are just a handful of high school football teams that are in action in Week 0 tonight. Over at Seacrest Field, starting at 7, the two newest members of the Class A ranks and newer Lincoln schools will meet. Northwest will play Standing Bear. And KFOR's coverage of high school football begins next Thursday night at 7 with Lincoln East and Lincoln Northeast. And I'm Jeff Motes on 92.9 The Eagle.
0: Bye. Thank you, Jeffrey. Let's get an update on your weather forecast here. And that is with Brandon from 1011.
2: Partly to mostly cloudy today with a 40% chance of showers and thunderstorms. Some storms may be severe. High temperature this afternoon in the mid-80s. Tonight, partly to mostly cloudy with a 40% chance of showers and thunderstorms. Once again, some storms could be severe. Low in the mid-60s. Saturday, mostly sunny to partly cloudy with a 20% chance of rain, high in the mid-80s. Sunday, partly to mostly cloudy with a 30% chance of showers and thunderstorms, high in the low 80s. From the 1011 Severe Weather Center, I'm meteorologist Brandon Rector for 92.9 The Eagle.
0: And
3: the Mach 4 ready.
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5: I am sorry, Will Robinson. I am afraid I goofed.
0: That's right. Time for another edition of AI Not Ready for Prime Time. Sorry that Joe Scar's going to miss this one. He would probably have loved this one. So I'll take a little help from KTLA television to help report this here. A Texas resident experiencing an unexpected mishap while receiving her very first Amazon drone delivery. The folks at KTLA, take it away. Here you go.
6: Lindsay Austin says she ran outside to record her first Amazon drone delivery, but watched as the watched as the drone hovered over her pool and dropped the package right into the water. The mishap comes as Amazon is making a big splash, pun intended, into drone delivery with plans to expand Prime Air to nearly 500 cities and towns by the end of this year. Amazon says millions of items under 5 pounds can be delivered by drone, sometimes in as little as 30 minutes.
0: But sometimes not at all, because AI not ready for prime time.
5: I guess this is goodbye, Martin.
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0: 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Sure. 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

not do that. And thank you for tuning in this morning. Happy Friday to you. Scott Gay here. Morning show that rocks on the air. Joe off for one more day, and he'll be traveling back, get back here on Monday. It'd be good to have him back here on the shoe and back on the middays as well. I do believe he's got a Rockin' Workforce Prize to welcome him back next week. Workforce Prize next week. Godsmack at Pinnacle Bank Arena, 10:13. He'll have free tickets next week for you. So if you're in a Godsmack, that'd be a time to tune in to Joe during the noon hour next week for the workforce. But I digress. Welcome in here on the Eagle, the morning show that rocks. Coming up, if you stayed at a hotel this summer, and it looks like brand preference varies sharply across generations. So if you're Gen X, maybe you're a millennial, maybe you're a baby boomer. Well, everyone's got the little different preferences, but there's one thing that still remains constant no matter how old you are and what you want in a hotel. So we'll have that coming up a little bit later on our show. Plus a little something you didn't know yesterday. We got that on the way for you as well. And thank you for tuning in. Happy Friday to you. As a man's home is his castle. That's right. Mark Zuckerberg has purchased a Gothic-style castle in Ireland. It's like something out of Game of Nerds. Nerds.

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1: In a moment, part of this complete breakfast and welcome in morning show that rocks on the air. Scott K here. Joe off for another day. We'll maybe get a story about his travels when he gets back here on Monday. If he does, if the airlines get him back here. I'm not counting on anything there. Forecast details with Brandon. He's here. We got Jeff Motz in for an update on the news and sports headlines here this morning.
2: Good morning. Lincoln police are investigating a collision between a car and a bicycle just after 9:30 Wednesday night around 20th and A that sent the bicyclist to the hospital. The accident report provided by LPD says the vehicle was westbound A Street approaching 20th Street with a green light at the crosswalk signal when the bike pulled out in front of the 26-year-old driver and she was unable to avoid the collision and hit the bike. The report says one witness said the bike occupied by a 55-year-old man was traveling at a high rate of speed heading south on 20th Street with no lights on and didn't stop at the stop sign before turning westbound onto A Street and collided with the vehicle. Police confirmed the man hit on the bike is in critical condition in a Lincoln hospital. He underwent surgery for serious brain bleed. The investigation is ongoing into those fraudulent signatures on petitions to make changes to Lincoln city elections and other statewide initiatives, but the group Good Government Lincoln turned in a second round of petitions on Wednesday with more than 9,000 signatures that still have to be verified for each of the three proposed amendments aiming to change the dates of city elections, let certain residents outside city limits vote in municipal elections, and place term limits on Lincoln City Council members. The Lincoln Salt Dogs fell to the Kansas City Monarchs Thursday night by the final of 8-4, with Lincoln being swept in the series and losing their fourth straight game. The Salt Dogs are back home for a crucial weekend series against Fargo-Moorhead, beginning tonight at 7:05 and a 6:35 airtime over on KFOR. There are just a handful of high school football teams that are in action in Week 0 tonight. Over at Seacrest Field, starting at 7, the two newest members of the Class A ranks and newer Lincoln schools will meet. Northwest will play Standing Bear. And KFOR's coverage of high school football begins next Thursday night at 7 with Lincoln East and Lincoln Northeast. And I'm Jeff Motz on 92.9 The Eagle.
1: 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Let's get an update here on the weather forecast details. 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
3: Partly to mostly cloudy today with a 40% chance of showers and thunderstorms. Some storms may be severe. High temperature this afternoon in the mid-80s. Tonight, partly to mostly cloudy with a 40% chance of showers and thunderstorms. Once again, some storms could be severe. Low in the mid-60s. Saturday, mostly sunny to partly cloudy with a 20% chance of rain, high in the mid-80s. Sunday, partly to mostly cloudy with a 30% chance of showers and thunderstorms, high in the low 80s. From the 1011 Severe Weather Center, I'm meteorologist Brandon Rector for 92.9 The Eagle.
1: Yeah, that's all part of this complete breakfast. That's right. A new study suggests that the time of the morning that you eat breakfast can determine how long you live. I guess they're saying if you eat earlier, 7, 8 o'clock in the morning, you'll live longer than, say, if you eat breakfast like at noon or 1 o'clock in the afternoon or something. I don't know. So I guess it doesn't matter what you eat for breakfast as long as you eat it early in the day. So if your breakfast consists of a bowl of Super Sugar Crisp and a Marlboro, you're as fine as long as you're going to eat it before 8 a.m., right? Is that what they're saying?
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They said, follow your dreams. 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

0: yoga. That's right.
1: I work like I drink. Alone.
0: That's right. Alone today, and then Joe will be back on Monday. Welcome in. Scott K. here. Morning Show That Rocks, Friday edition. And thank you for tuning in here this morning. We've got more rock to come for you. Got some STP on the way. Journey. Got a birthday in the Journey camp. Former Journey camp. AC/DC coming up as well here. All on this Friday morning. Thank you for tuning in. And yeah, if you stayed at a hotel this summer, I did. A couple of different hotels. Looks like brand preferences vary sharply across the generations, where a YouGov brand index survey of over 10,900 adults. So this was a big survey. U.S. adults revealing generational divides in hotel brand preferences. Hilton leads among Gen Z at 42 and millennials at 48%, while Marriott tops Gen X at 49% and baby boomers at 45%. Four Seasons trends younger with 22% consideration among Gen Z versus 14% among baby boomers. Cleanliness ranks as the top hotel selection factor at 79% overall, growing in importance with age. You gotta have a clean hotel. Is that right, kids?
2: Yay!
0: I told you that. 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We always go there. I always like it, so let's just go back there, honey. I don't always do that, though. Price ranked second overall, increasing in importance with age. And we do worry about price, but I'll tell you what, we experienced a new hotel this summer I should tell you about. It's really fun. It's down there in Kansas City, and it's right around where the Kansas Speedway and the Wolf Lodge and all that new stuff. There's a Walmart's and Sam's Clubs and Bass Pro Shop. Got all this stuff down there. Now they got a Margaritaville Cafe. And this is kind of tied in with the late, great Jimmy Buffett. But, yeah, they've been putting up this Margaritaville Cafe. It's been open just about a year and 2 or 3 months. So it's like a brand-new hotel, and it's got a really nice adult and kids 3.5-feet pool. It's kind of like a lazy river kind of thing. And got all kind of sprayers and stuff. Then it's got an inside pool with a bunch of fun stuff for the kids and adults as well to swim during the winter. But, yeah, it's a Margaritaville Cafe. Kind of expensive if you go, like, on a Saturday or a Friday night. But we went on a Sunday, and the rate was about half. But, yeah, it's just a lot of fun. Great margaritas right there and a swim-up bar and stuff like that. So it's pretty fun. We had a really good time. We just stayed there one night. And it was a lot of good times. So if you're looking for a fun hotel, with or without the kids, that new Margaritaville Cafe down there, and being only a year old, it's up to smack. It's very clean, very, very friendly staff. Everybody, I don't know, they must have some kind of vibe down there where they must get paid more or something, because everybody was just super, super nice. So, hey, if you're looking for a new hotel here at the end of the summer, some, you know, little fun, little 3-hour drive down there, I might check out that new Margaritaville hotel. Yeah, it's pretty fun there. We had a fun night down there at the old Roadhouse. Well, let's head on out to the Roadhouse. Before we hit the hotel, hit the Roadhouse.

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1: And top of the Friday to you. Scott K here, Joe Scar on assignment one more day. Hopefully be back on Monday if all the airlines cooperate. This weekend, let's get an update on the news and sports headlines here with Jeffrey.
2: Good morning. Lincoln police are investigating a collision between a car and a bicycle just after 9:30 Wednesday night around 20th and A that sent the bicyclist to the hospital. The accident report provided by LPD says the vehicle was westbound on A Street approaching 20th Street with a green light at the crosswalk signal when the bike pulled out in front of the 26-year-old driver and she was unable to avoid the collision and hit the bike. The report says one witness said the bike occupied by a 55-year-old man was traveling at a high rate of speed heading south on 20th Street with no lights on and didn't

0: stop at the stop sign before turning westbound onto A Street and collided with the vehicle. Police confirmed the man hit on the bike is in critical condition in a Lincoln hospital. He underwent surgery for serious brain bleed. The investigation is ongoing into those fraudulent signatures on petitions to make changes to Lincoln city elections and other statewide initiatives, but the group Good Government Lincoln turned in a second round of petitions on Wednesday with more than 9,000 signatures that still have to be verified for each of the three proposed amendments aiming to change the dates of city elections, let certain residents outside city limits vote in municipal elections, and place term limits on Lincoln city council members. The Lincoln Salt Dogs fell to the Kansas City Monarchs Thursday night by the final of 8-4, with Lincoln being swept in the series and losing their fourth straight game. The Salt Dogs are back home for a crucial weekend series against Fargo-Moorhead, beginning tonight at 7:05 and a 6:35 airtime over on KFOR. There are just a handful of high school football teams that are in action in Week 0 tonight. Over at Seacrest Field, starting at 7, the two newest members of the Class A ranks and newer Lincoln schools will meet. Northwest will play Standing Bear. And KFOR's coverage of high school football begins next Thursday night at 7 with Lincoln East and Lincoln Northeast. And I'm Jeff Motes on 92.9 The Eagle.
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2: Partly to mostly cloudy today with a 40% chance of showers and thunderstorms. Some storms may be severe. High temperature this afternoon in the mid-80s. Tonight, partly to mostly cloudy with a 40% chance of showers and thunderstorms. Once again, some storms could be severe, low in the mid-60s. Saturday, mostly sunny to partly cloudy with a 20% chance of rain, high in the mid-80s. Sunday, partly to mostly cloudy with a 30% chance of showers and thunderstorms, high in the low 80s. From the 1011 Severe Weather Center, I'm meteorologist Brandon Rector for 92.9 The Eagle.
1: Thank you, Brandon. And happy birthday today to Stephen Bruce Smith, 72 today. He was a drummer, best known as a member of the band Journey across three stints. He took over for Ansley Dunbar, the original Journey drummer, in 1978 and drummed till 1985, then was again a member of the band from 95 till 98, and then again from 2015 to 2020. Modern Drummer magazine had voted him the number one all-around drummer 5 years in a row. In 2001, the publication named Smith one of the top 25 drummers of all time and voted into the Modern Drummer Hall of Fame in 2002 and, of course, in 2017, inducted as a member of Journey in the Rock and Roll Hall of Fame. He got his first drum kit at age 2 and in 63 began taking formal lessons and got his first real drum set when he was 12. But he is recorded with Journey on every single album from 1979's Evolution all the way through 83's Frontiers, 86's Raised on Radio, 96's Trial by Fire, 2017 The Escape and Frontiers Live in Japan album. He was drumming then. He also drummed on tons of albums for a band called Vital Information and another band called Steps Ahead, and did some other drumming, and he was a side man, did some session work and stuff like that. So, yeah, quite the drummer, and Steve Smith, we're going to put him to work with Journey next here on the Eagle.
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0: you go. AC/DC, TNT, it's Dynamite with something you didn't know yesterday.
1: This one you may well know, you may not know it, and if you don't know it, I really don't know where you've been. Here we go.
0: Here we go. Not to make anyone look dumb like you didn't know this before or anything, because I sure didn't, but just to increase our IQ quotient this morning, something you didn't know yesterday. 5,300 costumes were required for the movie The Odyssey. Yeah, that's 5,300 costumes required for the movie The Odyssey. Looks like they'll win the Academy Award for costumes, I guess. Because they had the most, it looks like. Great movie, though. If you have not seen The Odyssey, it is really good. Skinner and only one costume, the one he's wearing on the Eagle.

0: There you go, Lynyrd Skynyrd, simple man here on the morning show that rocks. We got some Guns N' Roses because Aaron from the jungle has arrived here in the studios. Good morning.
1: Good morning.
0: How are you?
1: I'm good. How are you?
0: My mic adjustments just moments ago have worked out. You sound great. I don't know what the deal was, but I was like testing it. It was like crap. Joe hasn't been here for
1: It's always me. It's always me with the mics.
0: No, you sound great. No, actually, I got it working really good. So Joe's going to like it too. I did some adjustments on it. So anyway, welcome back. We got Brews at the Zoo. I'll be your oh-so-humble host tomorrow night for AMFM. Do we have any tickets remaining?
1: Yes, we do have some tickets remaining. But last AMFM, when they were here in June, it did sell out at the last minute. So Recommend that you get your tickets sooner rather than later.
0: Yep, and you get that at LincolnZoo.org. But I'll be hosting the around 6:30, the animal encounter.
1: Yes.
0: At the secondary stage, I guess you'd say. I call it the giraffe stage because it's right by where the giraffes
1: are.
0: It's
1: the Wild Safari Theater stage.
0: Oh, there it is.
1: Formal name.
0: Okay. All right. So I'll get wild doing that. And then we'll get the band going, around 7 o'clock?
1: Yep, band starts at 7 o'clock. And if you don't know what Brews at the Zoo is, it is our 21 and over event at Lincoln Children's Zoo where we have live music, we have local craft beer, cider, and seltzer available, and the entire zoo is open for those 21 and over. So just a really fun time. And yes, like you said, Scott will be our MC for the evening.
0: I'm not sure. What am I going to wear? I don't know. It doesn't matter.
1: You know, the weather is actually looking pretty good.
0: 83 and no rain.
1: Will take it. Even last week it was like 85, but it was so humid. We will absolutely take it for this weekend. It's going to be perfect weather.
0: It's going to be some humidity, but by evening time, it'll be down to 66 or something.
1: Yeah, so it's going to be absolutely perfect weather for Brews at the Zoo, so I'm very excited.
0: That's the second to last, because our last one is September 4th, Fall Fest with the Moore Brothers Band. And that's always fun, too, because there's extra fall booths and stuff, correct?
1: Yes. So for our Fall Fest, it's the same exact Brews at the Zoo, but we add some fun additional things. So we have a local vendors market. So we have about 30 to 40 booths of people selling, you know, local vendor items. Like, you know, last year we had popcorn and jewelry and candles, you know, everything that you could imagine at essentially a farmer's market. And then we also have s'mores, and we'll have fall beer, ciders, and seltzers. So we'll still have some of them that are, you know, your normal, but then we'll have things like caramel apple cider and, you know, fun stuff like that.
0: Excellent. And another thing you guys are talking about this week, we've had some severe storms over the last couple of weeks, and I've noticed branches down in people's yards on the street and stuff like that. A lot of the animals like to eat leaves off the trees.
1: Yes. So we always, anytime there's, you know, a handful of storms, we always like to remind people that the zoo does actually accept donations of downed leafy branches. So a lot of our animals enjoy eating this, whether that's our giraffes or tree kangaroos or camels or colobus monkeys. They all love those fresh leafy tree branches. So if you do have, you know, tree branches that came down that you'd be willing to donate, or let's say, you know, you're taking a tree down, we do have a list of different tree species that we're able to accept for our animals. That's on our social media right now. But any time of year, even if it's not, you know, we haven't posted about it recently, you can always reach out to Lincoln Children's Zoo at contact@lincolnzoo.org see if you can donate.
0: And just to note, these are leafy branches.
1: Yes.
0: Don't be dragging a big ass tree in there and going, hey, take care of my tree, and then you guys aren't cutting the trees up.
1: Correct.
0: You need like the just the branches.
1: Yep, just the branches. You know, we actually have a great relationship with Asplund here in Lincoln, too. When different storms happen, they do deliver and donate some of those branches that they take down.
0: So. And also, if you're one of those people that uses a lot of herbicides or pesticides or yard treatments on your trees, probably not a good idea to donate those if you're one of those people that use a lot of stuff to keep bugs off your trees.
1: Yes.
0: Because that's not good for the animals.
1: Correct. So if you have any of those on your tree branches, we unfortunately won't be able to accept those donations. But any of those that are free of that and then are part of our kind of species approved list, we'd be happy to take those donations for the animals.
0: Excellent. So check that out on your guys' Facebook page.
1: Yes.
0: Well, there's also a lot of fun info and pictures of the animals and stuff on there. So.
1: Absolutely.
0: So we got Brews at the Zoo done. We got the tree branches done. I think we've kind of covered it all there.
1: Yeah, I think we've got it.
0: Well, I'll see you tomorrow night at 6. Well, I'll be there at 6 to get ready to go.
1: Gates do open at 6 o'clock. So.
0: Do open at 6? All right. Excellent. I'm bringing a couple of extra friends, so we're going to have a good time tomorrow night with AMFM. And I put the song right in here. I told the PD, make sure you put Guns N' Roses, Welcome to the Jungle, just after 8 o'clock on a Friday.
1: I love it.
0: because that's where we're going tomorrow night, to the jungle to drink beer for a good cause, to feed the animals at Lincoln Children's Zoo. 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
0: Yeah.

0: At summer of 69 here in the summer of 2026, it's still summer, even though the kids are in class. We can still go swimming, adults. Well, not a public pool, but private pool. So if you got one, message me. Aaron, have a good weekend. We're going to get to some Alice in Chains here coming up next, along with your forecast, Badco. And we'll pick out since I've been talking with Aaron this morning, we're chatting here during the music. I haven't been doing my job. I haven't gotten the basement tape yet today. So I will get that rectified and get a basement tape ready to go. A deep cut, a lost classic, a forgotten hit of rock coming up for you at 8:50 here. That'll kick off a whole hour of commercial-free rock. And then 10 at 10 this morning, heading back to 1981 for a bunch of 10 at 10 fun.
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0: Zach Kay with your Rock Notes. Foo Fighters will open up for AC/DC September 8th down at the Dome at America Center in St. Louis. A rare one-night pairing of two Rock and Roll Hall of Fame acts. The Pretty Reckless, AC/DC's regular tour opener, will not be available on that date. So frontman Dave Grohl said, "You know, AC/DC's 1980 concert film, Let There Be Rock, that was a defining moment. It wasn't until that fateful night at the tender age of 11 that my mind was blown, melted, changed forever," Grohl said, calling the upcoming show literally a dream come true. AC/DC's Power Up Tour runs through September 29th in Philly. And I guess they called it quits. I guess that they would call it quits years ago, but we hear today that the Hollies have officially ended their touring career after more than six decades. The last two original members, lead guitarist Tony Hicks, 80, stepped away due to health concerns, prompting drummer Bobby Elliott, 84, to retire in solidarity. Both joined the band back in 1963 and were inducted into the Rock and Roll Hall of Fame back in 2010. The group announced on social media, after more than six decades, the Hollies' touring career will come to a close with immense gratitude to the fans who have supported them around the world. The British Invasion Band scored major U.S. hits, including Bus Stop, He Ain't Heavy, He's My Brother, and Long Cool Woman in a Black Dress. Former singer Terry Sylvester continues performing on oldies tours. He was a former member of the Escorts and the Swingin' Blue Jeans before taking on the high parts formerly sung by Graham Nash, who had left the band in December of 1968, and that's when he joined. Farm Aid, yep, CNN is partnering with Farm Aid for a second consecutive year. It will air on Saturday, September 26th from 8 to 10 Central. And if you want to be there this year, it's being held well on the East Coast in Virginia Beach, Virginia, just miles from the beach. Not quite farmland, but hey, they're doing it for the farmers, so go for it. And those are your Rock Notes. I'm Scott Kay.
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2: 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In the summertime, the best place will be in deep water. But the fisherman doesn't just head out to the middle of the lake. 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But they'll dart up to shallow water for a meal. So deep holes and steep drop-offs are where the fisherman will find his reward. And if the fish don't bite, a quiet summer day on the water is a pretty nice reward too.

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5: Brandon for the weekend.
6: Partly to mostly cloudy today with a 40% chance of showers and thunderstorms. Some storms may be severe. High temperature this afternoon in the mid-80s. Tonight, partly to mostly cloudy with a 40% chance of showers and thunderstorms. Once again, some storms could be severe. Low in the mid-60s. Saturday, mostly sunny to partly cloudy with a 20% chance of rain. High in the mid-80s. Sunday, partly to mostly cloudy with a 30% chance of showers and thunderstorms. High in the low 80s. From the 1011 Severe Weather Center, I'm meteorologist Brandon Rector for 92.9 The Eagle.
5: One for Daddy was in Vietnam. They called him the Rooster.

Classic Rock 92.9, the Eagle Bag Company, where it looks like Big Mac has got some big problems. Yeah, boaters should not travel on Lake McConaughey west of Vans Lakeview now, where water has receded and left mud flats. This line will continue shifting east as the lake level drops. I've always wanted to go to Big Mac. Man, they say that is beautiful out there, and it is. The last public boat ramp at Lake McConaughey State Rec Area closed last week due to low water levels. A mud hole at the end of the spillway bay's ramp is causing vehicles to become stuck. Some trucks sinking deep enough for water to enter the cabs. So, man, private boat launch services at Lake McConaughey do provide the best access to lake going forward. Water levels remain historically low after years of drought, but people can continue to boat, fish, paddle, swim, or enjoy the shoreline. Recreation at Nebraska's largest reservoir. These hoping to launch boats or camp in a recreational vehicle or bus on the beach should schedule launching services in advance. Three local vendors provide services, Vans Lakeview, Ski Patrol, and Big Mac Marina. Those launching from the beach on their own do so at their own risk, as decreasing water levels are exposing soft lake beds, shallow areas, and unsafe drop-offs. Boaters should also not travel west of Vans Lakeview, where boats are getting stuck in the mud flats and sinking. Appearances can be deceiving. Shallow water may cover saturated mud. They say the mud flat line will continue shifting east as lake levels drop. So, wow. If you've seen recent pictures of Big Mac out there, it's like one third of it you can't even get to. So that's a bit nutty. So we do need that rain, but we kind of needed more out there to help out Big Mac. But yeah, great place to go, and still swimmable. That's the good news. Here's Eddie Money.

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0: Sheep Trick live from the Budokan here on Eagle. Top of the morning to you. Scott K here. Feeling about the best I have in the last 2 weeks. Right when Joe went on vacation, I seemed to get a nasty-ass cold, man. That thing just kicked my butt. But I feel about as good as I have in the last 2 weeks. Man, that thing just hung on. Would not go away. So I'm still kind of every once in a while going, got to clear my throat for some reason. But anyway. But we're getting through it here and feeling a lot better today. Dang glad it's Friday. And we'll get a Friday basement tape on. An event that happened on this day in rock to Joey Ramone has gotten me to play a nice, forgotten hit, deep cut style of the Ramones. We'll do that next on the basement tapes. That'll kick off a commercial-free hour of rock and roll. Then we got the 10 at 10, having fun in 1981 today. Bill, where are you going at tomorrow?
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11: It is the Deep Cuts, Lost Classics, Forgotten Hits of Rock and Roll, Basement Tapes Time. Scott K here. Hey, Ramones fans, it's your day today. It was 1983 on this August 22nd, and the Ramones lead guitarist Johnny Ramone is involved in a confrontation with one of those punk rockers. His name, Seth Miklaw of the punk band Sub-Zero Construction. Seems Ramone picked a fight after seeing his girlfriend, Cynthia Whitney, with Miklaw backstage. The brief scrap ended with Ramone receiving kicks to the head with steel-capped boots, resulting in emergency surgery to remove blood clots from his brain. Macklin was arrested and charged with first-degree assault, later serving several months in jail for the attack. Not the first time, though, this band has confronted punk rockers. Written by frontman and lead vocalist Joey Ramone, it appears in the band's third studio album, 1977's Rocket to Russia. The song is well known for its early 1960s influence of surf rock and bubblegum pop that really influenced Joey. For Ramones fans, it's remained one of the band's most popular songs. The first time it appeared in May of 1977 as a single on the UK charts, where it hit number 22. And in the U.S., it was released as a single in July of 1977, reaching number just 81 on the Billboard Hot 100, and appeared on copies of the second issue of the band's 1977 album, Leave Home. And it is Sheena is a Punk Rocker, today's Basement Tape.

If you didn't catch it, the name of that song is Sheena is a Punk Rocker. So if you didn't catch the title in that one there, it's Ramones. Enjoy getting the crap beat out of them by a punk rocker. That kind of sucked, but there you go. Sheena's Punk Rocker, today's basement tape. More Monday here on the Eagle Radio. Elton John, commercial free.

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Woo-woo, Tom Petty here at 92.9 The Eagle, and usually about 19 minutes ahead of 10 o'clock, I ask myself, should I stay or should I go for the 10 at 10? I always tell myself I should stay. Well, I'm the host. I have to kind of stay for that, but hey, it's 1981 coming up. Should be fun. It's Clash. There you go.

0: Classic Rock, 92.9 Eagle, Peace of Mind, Boston from the Harbor here on the Eagle. And I got 10 to 10 coming up, as I mentioned, a little earlier in the hour. 1981 today on the 10 at 10, so stand by for that. Should be fun. Going to have a good time with 1981. Just to it start of that new decade here on the Eagle. Got some Van Halen note next to get us closer. And if I got extra time, I'll throw something in there. Looks like I might have time for an extra bonus something, so we'll see what happens there. All coming up here on the Eagle, and thank you so much for tuning in here with me, Scott Kay. And looks like a new Talker Research survey of 2,000 Americans finds that rising UFO news coverage is shifting public opinion. 37% now believe in aliens more than before, while 54% remain unchanged. 10% believe less, especially when they see the videos. Like, you can't even see what it is. Yeah, Gen Z leads the ship, 54% reporting increased belief compared to 45% of millennials, 36% of Gen X, and just 23% of baby boomers. Men are more likely than women to say coverage increased their belief. If alien life were confirmed, 38% they'd feel curious versus 17% that would feel fearful. Still, 55% feel society is unprepared for such a revelation, and 60% believe governments already know more than they've publicly disclosed. Yeah, Discovery Day or whatever, that movie earlier this year was really good. I thought it was really good. However, you see the videos of UFOs on TV. I know they got a different name for them, something different name. They're still UFOs to me. But you got like a $35 million aircraft and like an $8 camera on that damn thing. Can't they ever get a clear picture?
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10: 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Why are the Kardashians famous? 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Fly fishermen will tell you it's because they appreciate the challenge, they like the extra activity, they embrace the strategy. 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Glue doesn't stick to the inside of the bottle because it can't set without air. And the Kardashians are famous for, well, that remains a mystery.
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5: And welcome to the year 1981, where major events include the Iranian hostage crisis finally ending, American hostages held in Iran for 444 days are finally released on January 20th, the day before Ronald Reagan's inauguration. There is an assassination attempt on the president's life later, as the IBM personal computer, the IBM PC, debuts, transforming the personal computer market. Post-it notes are invented and introduced by 3M. And Walter Cronkite will sign off as the host of the CBS Evening News, air of the year 1981. Right? You're headed off, Walter. Good night, and have a pleasant evening, right?
6: Furthermore, I'm not even going away.
5: What?
6: I'll be back from time to time with special news reports and documentaries. 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
5: All right, I guess he's not going away in 1981. Well, Dan Rather, I guess you'll just have to wait a little bit longer. Okay, then. It's 1981, but he did retire. You better

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0: It's 1981.

0: There she is, Chrissy Hynde and the Pretenders, a little message of love. Here in the year 1981, we're watching a lot of fun television shows like, well, top-rated shows still on the air, Dallas, The Jeffersons, Three's a Company, Two. There was Alice, The Dukes of Hazzard, MASH still on the air. New shows include Dynasty, Hill Street Blues, Falcon Crest, The Fall Guy, Simon and Simon, Cagney and Lacey, The Smurfs. And the People's Court began in 1981. Oh, yes. And launching in August on the cable, it's called Music Television, MTV.
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2: 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I'll be with you right after Alan.
3: Well, all right, I'm J.J. Jackson, and I'll be sitting in with the latest video music performances the way they were meant to be. That's in stereo on MTV Music Television. You'll never look at music the same way again.
0: Yeah, well, unless you live in a really small town in Iowa, and they don't have cable yet, so you gotta go to your girlfriend's house in Des Moines to see. Well, this is one of the first videos, and first times I saw the Stones actually walking and singing. I had not seen them before in concert or anything, but one of the first times I saw him was in this video for Waiting on a Friend, the Rolling Stones in 1981.

0: Rolling Stones, that's Waiting on a Friend here on the Eagle, tattoo you. Here in the year 1981, we're in Sparts. NBA Finals, Boston Celtics defeat Houston Rockets to win the NBA championship. NCAA tournament, Indiana defeats North Carolina to win the basketball championship with Isaiah Thomas as the most outstanding player. Wonder if he'll do well in the NBA. He might be all right. Tom Watson wins his second Masters title. Figure skating, Scott Hamilton wins the men's world championships. Major League Baseball season heavily impacted by a player strike, resulting in a split season format with the LA Dodgers finally defeating New York Yankees 4-2 in the World Series. Super Bowl XV15 goes to Oakland Raiders, defeating Philadelphia Eagles 27-10. And the NCAA Football Championship 1981 belongs to
1: Danny Ford, College Coach of the Year, just 33 years old, leads his number one Clemson Tigers into the game against a counterpart of long-standing and high-ranking among the coaches, Tom Osborne, the coach of Nebraska. He calls this his ninth team at Nebraska, the best he's ever had.
0: Thanks, Don Crickey. And yes, the 1981 NCAA Division I-A football season concluded with the Clemson Tigers 12-0, winning their first national championship by, dang it, defeating Nebraska 22-15 in the 82 Orange Bowl, led by Coach Danny Ford. Tigers were the only team in history to go from unranked to national champion, defeating number 4 Georgia and finishing as the only unbeaten major team. So they win the national championship over Nebraska in 1981, and kind of ticked off that Phil Collins released this, "I Missed Again."

0: That's the Canadian band Triumph and Magic Power here in the year 1981, one of their first big hits here in the States. Getting going here before they get forgotten pretty quick. We already had a rock power trio from Canada, Rush, and we seem to dislike them a little bit better. Anyway, not that Triumph was bad at all. They're still rocking out there. Matter of fact, had a tour this summer. Let's see, we got more coming up here on the Eagles 10 at 10. 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Search Vinny, State Farm, on Facebook. We're rocking through the year 1981. Where coming up next, the Kinks are back with a tune that I always liked a lot. So we'll do that coming up for you next here in the year 1981, where Bob and Doug need to take a break, I guess, to get more beer bottles so we can make some music with beer bottles. Is that what we're doing in 1981? Yes.
1: That is the miracle of music from a beer bottle.
2: You could do our theme with beer bottles of different...
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1: Okay, like just as a reminder, here's the first note.
2: So good day.
1: Good day.
3: 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It's 1981.
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1: Hawk, soaring to heights no other can reach. Now, for the man who reaches higher, we've captured that high-flying feeling in a new man's fragrance. Hawk, challenging. Exhilarating. Now, for the man who reaches higher, Hawk.
0: By men. It's 1981.
2: There are stars in the sun.

0: Fauci, the Bronx. And then there was, Stripes.
1: So am I to understand that you men completed your training on your own?
2: That's the fact, Jack! That's the fact, Jack!
0: That's right. By the way, April Wine just called the show and said, we're quite jealous that you played Triumph earlier in the hour. We were also a Canadian band that had a big hit in 1981 called Sign of the Gypsy Queen. Would you play that, Scotty? Okay.

Classic Rock, 92.9 Eagle, rocking through 1981, where Sandra Day O'Connor becomes the first female U.S. Supreme Court justice as the world stopped to watch the wedding of Prince Charles and Lady Diana, as well as the wedding of Eddie Van Halen and Valerie Bertinelli. Oh, what's that? Rush just called. Another Canadian band just called in. I guess since I played that one Canadian band earlier in the hour, Triumph, and I just played April Wine Canadian band. Rush thinks they got to get involved too. Well, they did have a big hit in 1981, bigger than those other.

0: Eagles guitarist, songwriter, and singer Don Felder with his own subtle hit there from the Heavy Metal movie soundtrack. Heavy Metal, Don Felder, wrapping up 1981. I guess it's time to shut up, 1981.
1: Shut up.
2: I don't shut up.
1: Shut up. I grow up. And when I look at you, I throw up.
0: There you go. All right, that wraps up 1981. That was from Stand By Me, one of the great movies from 81. Anyway, we'll take off 10 years and do 1971 coming up Monday on the 10 at 10, and I do hope to see you then.
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92.9, The Eagle is Lincoln's classic rock. Hey, Jill St. James, rocking the workforce this afternoon, getting you into the weekend. Stick around. Twisted Sister coming up right after AC/DC on The Eagle.

Twisted Sister wants to rock. In fact, they've added three more dates to their fall tour with vocalist Sebastian Bach taking over for Dee Snider. Hi, Jill St. James with you. It's going to be a big weekend around the capital city. And of course, we've got the Salt Dogs over at Haymarket Park. They're back in town after being on the road. And these are the final two weekends, this weekend and next weekend. This weekend, it is Fargo-Moorhead. First pitch tonight is at 7:05. Don't forget, Fireworks Friday. And then 6:05 tomorrow night, 1:05 on Sunday. And we've got Eagle Night, the last Friday night, coming up on August 28th. We'd love it if you could come on out.

0: to Haymarket Park. It's just a great way to get a little extra summer before the fall really hits. Stick around. Pink Floyd's next on the Eagle.
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2: Eagle weather forecast. Heavy thunderstorm is a possibility tonight. We'll just hope that it hangs on until after the Sol Dogs game. Could bring some more flooding and damaging winds, dropping down to 64. Then tomorrow, mostly sunny, humid, and 87. Sunday, not as warm as it has been. We will have some morning rain, thunderstorms in the afternoon. Maybe see a little bit of sunshine, too, with a high 77. Eagle weather brought to you by Bryant Heating and Air. 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

Lincoln's Classic Rock, 92.9 The Eagle. I'm Jill, rocking the workforce on a Friday afternoon. Stick around, I'll tell you how you could win $2,000. That's coming up after Blue Oyster Cult on The Eagle.

0: 92.9, The Eagle, Lincoln's Classic Rock. I'm Jill St. James. The economy is tough right now. We feel your pain, and that's why we like to give you free stuff. Of course, if you're part of the workforce, we like to give away prizes each day. And don't forget, we've got that back-to-school cash that we're giving away, $2,000. Between all of the books, pencils, computers, clothes, shoes, it can all add up. 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And we're also looking forward to giving you a weekend for two anywhere in the United States, absolutely free on us, hotel and airfare included. It's called the Go Anywhere Getaway, and that's coming up in September. 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
1: Second floor, hardware, children's wear, ladies' lingerie. Oh, good morning, Mr. Tyler. Going down?

couple of big groups getting together for a concert coming up in September. 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

0: 92.9 The Eagle is Lincoln's classic rock. Foo Fighters right ahead of that. Hey, Jill St. James with you. Of course you'd love to go to a Foo Fighters concert, right? Well, what if the Foo Fighters were playing with AC/DC? Yeah, that's going to happen next month. That rare one-night pairing of a couple of rock and roll Hall of Fame acts going down in St. Louis, September the 8th. So not too far away if you can get tickets, because this is going to be an incredible concert. What happened was the Pretty Reckless, which is AC/DC's regular tour opener, can't play that date. So the Foo Fighters decided to step in. Of course, Dave Grohl has always credited AC/DC's 1980 concert film Let There Be Rock as a defining moment for him, so he calls this literally a dream come true. So that is coming up on September the 8th. Stay close. Steve Miller Band next on The Eagle.
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0: Eagle weather forecast. More thunderstorms coming our way. Maybe a heavy one overnight tonight, dropping down to 64. Tomorrow, though, we could dry out. Mostly sunny, humid, and 87. Sunday isn't going to be as warm as it has been. We might have some morning rain, some thunderstorms in the afternoon, but finally seeing a little sunshine peeking through the clouds with a high 77. Eagle weather brought to you by Bryant Heating and Air. 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Steve Miller.

92.9 The Eagle is Lincoln's classic rock. I am Jill St. James, getting you home this afternoon. Temple of the Dog coming up. T-Rex next after Scorpions.

My brain has 47 tabs open, 3 are frozen, 1 is playing music, and I have no idea where it's coming from. 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

0: Basically, the song that introduced Eddie Vedder to the world. From Temple of the Dog, of course, it's a retroactive supergroup with some members of Soundgarden and also Pearl Jam. But Pearl Jam didn't get really popular until after that. Well, Chris Cornell was struggling with the lower parts. Eddie Vedder came in, and so that's why that pairing happened. Hey, Jill St. James hanging out with you. It's going to be a little busy downtown tomorrow. Don't forget about the Big Red Welcome happening. The UNL students are back and they're starting classes again on Monday. So downtown streets are going to be a little bit crazy. That big concert coming up tomorrow at Memorial Stadium. The Boys from Oklahoma showtime for that is going to be at 5. Stick around. 9 and 5 coming up next. Nonstop hour of classic rock, commercial free. We'll kick that off with Free in a few moments. 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

where I'm after. It's changed.

We got news this week that Vivian Campbell, the guitarist of Def Leppard, has got cancer again. That donor transplant did not work out, and so he's going to be doing more treatment. Hi, I'm Jill St. James. This is the 9 and 5 nonstop hour of classic rock, commercial free. So what do you say we continue with Queen on the Eagle?

Sir Paul McCartney, kind of a busy guy. He did a guest artist thing on Rolling Stone's Foreign Tongue. He's got his own solo album, Boys of Dungeon Lane, out now. And we've got a Rubber Soul reissue coming out in October. It's the 9 and 5 nonstop hour of classic rock, commercial free. I'm Jill St. James. Nirvana on the way after Rat on the Eagle.

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Stick around. I got Ozzy coming up right after REO.

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1: 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I'm sorry. 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

0: Ozzy going to wrap up our 9 and 5 this afternoon at 92.9 The Eagle, nonstop hour of classic rock commercial free. We do that twice each weekday, which means you can catch it again on Monday. Just be listening to Scott Kay. He starts things off with the Basement Tapes right after 8:50. Hey, I'm Jill St. James. Glad to have you along in the latest Ozzy news. Let's see, Crazy Train has gotten 1 billion listens on Spotify, so it's part of the Billion Club. It's also now on Madden NFL 27, which is a big honor. And Ozzy's got his own Haunted Experience, which is going to be opening up next week at Universal Studios in both Orlando and Hollywood. So all great tributes to Ozzy Osbourne. Hope you can hang on. Another long set of classic rocks coming up. We'll kick that off with Foreigner. Next on the Eagle.
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Hey, I'm Jill. How much is the Tooth Fairy paying for teeth these days? That's coming up next. Guns N' Roses on the way after Styx.

0: 92.9 The Eagle is Lincoln's classic rock. Did you know that tomorrow is National Tooth Fairy Day? Well, I guess there's actually two of them. The other one is on February 28th. But, of course, to celebrate, Delta Dental has come out with some interesting facts. About a third of children go to bed early when they're expecting a visit from the Tooth Fairy. And, of course, kids are pretty curious about the Tooth Fairy. Parents say that the tradition encourages better oral care for their kids. But get a load of this. The average value of a single lost tooth during the past year has increased by a whopping 17%. It went from $5.01 last year to $5.84 this year. And since 1998, the average cash gift left by the Tooth Fairy has surged 349%. Whatever happened to leaving 25 cents? We thought that was great. Stay close. Motley Crue's next on The Eagle.
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0: Eagle weather forecast. These thunderstorms aren't done yet. We might have another heavy one later on tonight, dropping down to 64. Drying out a bit tomorrow, though. Mostly sunny and 87. It is going to be a sticky day on Saturday. And then Sunday, not as warm. Well, probably have some morning rain, thunderstorms in the afternoon. See a little bit of sunshine peeking through the clouds. And 77 to finish off your weekend. Let's get you back to the classic rock with Motley Crue on the Eagle.

Getting you home this afternoon with AC/DC at 92.9 The Eagle, Lincoln's classic rock. I'm Jill, and I got a block of Zeppelin coming your way, so please don't go anywhere. Chili Peppers next after Tom Petty on The Eagle.

0: Chad Smith of the Chili Peppers taking part in a documentary, which is coming out next month, about Neil Peart. He gets to jam with Geddy Lee and Alex Lifeson. Hey, Jill St. James, hanging out with you. Don't forget about the 10 at 10 tonight. Scott is going to take you back to the year where we were glued to our TVs watching Dallas, Who Shot JR, and also the Dukes of Hazzard, very popular that year. It was the same year that Prince Charles married Princess Diana, which did not work out well. 1981 for you tonight on the 10 at 10. Up next, a block of Zeppelin, two or three Zeppelin songs back to back. Our first track tonight was written by Robert Plant when he was only 21. That's next on the Eagle.
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0: Welcome to the Eagle Stairway to Seven, a block of Led Zeppelin. We're going to start with one from 1969 off of Led Zeppelin II. Robert Plant was only 21 when this one came out. And, of course, he borrowed a lot of lyrics from J.R.R. Tolkien, references Mordor and Gollum. It was never released as a single, but, of course, we've turned it into one of Zeppelin's signature tracks. Ramble on the Eagle's Stairway to Seven.

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